Incredible Jackson 5. And it's always been one of my favorite songs, and we hope it's yours. It's called I'll Be There.

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Blessed are the filthy rich, for you can only truly own what you give away, like your pain.

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Yes, and how many times can a man turn his head and pretend that he just doesn't

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Yes, and how

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0: 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I'm tired.
1: I want to watch Friends with.

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You're gonna take on the world someday. You got blood on your face, a big disgrace, waving your banner all over the place.